I drink because I'm worried. I don't drink because I'm dry. I know if I keep on drinking, I'm liable to drink away my life. But that's all right. Baby, bring me another half a pint. I'm trying to drown these blues. Yes, I am.

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American brother, dull-eyed and empty-faced. Races Sundays in Jersey in a Chevy stock Super 8. He rides her low in the hip, on the side he's got Bound for Glory in red.

colors and satin shirts whisper in the air. Some storefront incarnation of Maria.

Who's that I see walking in these woods? Why, it's Little Red Riding Hood.

Now poverty and hunger roam the dark years before 1000. On the deserted road, the lonesome traveler will meet his death. The frightened farmers have long moved their families to crowded cities. Diversion is the only weapon of the young. Between two loves is David, the spell of music and his maiden fair. And while he plays, the magic tones will guide him into oblivion, where Julia stands aside and moans. Now in the forest, dwelling place of sorcerers and witches, of outlaws, gangs of bandits, and the doomed, Julia, bewildered by her lover's neglect, sets her bare feet upon this decayed soil to wait in apathy of death to come. Now the day has nearly gone, and while her troubled mind has slowly wandered off to blessed sleep, a ray of solid gold pierces the twilight in the trees and splashes gently on her lovely face. Thus awakened, she's in focus with a giant object in a blaze of fire, a thing that she has never seen nor heard about. Yet she approaches almost hypnotized, and as she touches with her hand its silver frame, the mere startle of its coolness makes her tremble. Now she will leave this troubled world, for she will take off into timeless space.

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0: Ja, ganz zufälligerweise hatten wir jetzt zweimal die irische Bouzouki hier. Ich hier auf meiner Playlist und ihr an eurem Ohr. 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Christy Moore mit Casey und Clannad mit einem gälischen Titel.
1: This next song I came across, I was down in Onascull, way back about 20 years ago. I was on my way out to Dingle and I pulled into Onascull for petrol and didn't leave for about 2 days. It was one of those kind of petrol stations. And while I was there, I encountered a man called Martin Egan. Martin was hanging out down that way. And went back to his house one night and he sang this song. And sometimes there's certain songs that people feel they should clap. And there's other songs where clapping is a really good idea, but with this particular song, if you clap, you tend to make shite of it altogether. So. So we'll be doing all the big clapping ones later. So just stroke your mobiles, darling. With a bit of luck, they'll start vibrating.

If it's drink you want and plenty of feeding and you'd like the bed as well. Grab the wife, throw the kids in the Datsun, make for Inch and the Strand Hotel. 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

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And from the holy diocese of Galway, Eamon went to London town, where the traffic cops out on their duty, the over.

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No obligations were accepted,